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17: All believe that in supporting MK, then it means that the country will move forward. In the areas of TESO, there are issues that we believe that it needed to be addressed because General MK believes in transformation, believes in ensuring that the people are given services, believes in fighting poverty, believes in fighting corruption, and we are going to come up with the TESO agenda that we shall present to MK.
13: Ye yali mbaka wa parliament wa Sere County Stephen Oriang agambye nti okuwagira ekisinda kye Patriotic League of Uganda n'okukinoonyeza obuwanguzi agenda kukikola n'omutima gwe gwonna okulaba nga ekibuga Soroti kibunamu PLU.
18: We are coming as people of TESO that yes, we are losing MK, but first of all, we need to know the agenda. Remember, TESO is the only region without a single factory. Yes, the one which is there, it works according to his own mood. We have a vast land. We don't even have, not even a bottling company here. Our youth have gone through, they have the papers, and they don't have jobs. They cannot go and look for the jobs yet. We have a vast land here in TESO. Soroti is a city, but if you look at it, it's just a city by daytime.
13: Samuel Okor ononga Kumi District Councilor chikira Kayum Town Council agamba nti baagala okulaba nga enkulaakulana naddala mu byenjigiriza nga kw'otadde n'emirimu bituukira ddala ku muntu wa wansi.
19: We are going to receive a new government. It's no longer a question of whether we shall have or not. It's going to be there. But as TESO, what is that we must ask for? One thing I would emphasize so much is on the issue of education. If you look at TESO, TESO is one of the most disadvantaged sub-regions in education sector. The other aspect is to do with jobs. We have the youth who are now getting highly educated. People have degrees, people have diplomas, but these people have ended up selling vegetables in markets. So we want to ensure that the new government that is coming into place in 2031 should be able to negotiate with us and tell us that in TESO, my priority is going to be employing the unemployed youth.
13: Menti ya Uganda ivuddeyo nesuubizanga webaganya ne kaweefube agendereddwamu okwanganga ekirwadde kya Nalubiri ekisenkenyeza ennyeggwanga. 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
0: 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Now we're going to see what seems to be a new Awebali de dalainzo mkuu kutusako Biona vyo geno kubanti otegira Nati mukase ilakano Wona woli kare Katutandikire wano Waluko obunke nke Nejevuli yeno 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Several senior advisors were against starting another war in the Middle East because of concerns over energy supplies and the strain on US forces. 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This is according to NYT.
3: Trump eventually called off the strikes just moments before they were set to begin. 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
0: This is Pearl FM. 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

0: 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certain members of the president's high-level delegation. 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On the sidelines. 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
1: 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We're going to put the robuza, Joya Colati, Jab, Bacolati, or Colaca by here. No young or Yachin Yano goes up to what you're reporting for easy. 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
1: we received information that there's a group of youths that wanted to demonstrate over kingdom issues. As a charity, we were not informed. We were not aware about this demonstration. So we have to come in. Two, you are aware this seat of ours that attracts so many people who are coming around. So we cannot have demonstration in a city where we are accommodating so many investors and the security we also look on. But you know, all in all, they have to write it to us and we get informed. So we are here for the sanity. We are here to keep peace. We are here to ensure that nobody should cause any demonstration and people to move free.
22: Okubeerawo kw'abakuumaddembe n'okwebulungulula ekifo kino okw'amaanyi bijjidde mu kiseera ng'obutakkaanya obumaze ebbanga wakati w'ababiito ab'ekika ekifuga obukama bwa Bunyoro wamu ne katikiro 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
12: 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Yes!
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